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1: She was living in a single room with three other individuals. One of them was a male, and the other two, well, the other two were females. 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And furthermore, Susan, I wouldn't be the least bit surprised to learn that all four of them habitually smoke marijuana cigarettes. Reefers.

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0: I hear you talking. 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

Here's today's algebra problem. You're traveling east on Saturday at 10 a.m. How many songs do we got to play for you to get across the bridge? 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
12: A better life with Dr. Sanjay Gupta.
13: We've all been there, in a boring meeting, a long lecture, struggling to stay awake. No matter how hard you try, you nod off, and that is never a good look. Aside from the obvious, making sure you're getting enough sleep, there are a couple quick pick-me-ups that experts recommend before you take your seat. If you have time, you might try to squeeze in a quick nap, just a couple minutes even. That can increase your alertness. Or try to pop outside for a quick walk, get your blood and your hormones pumping, splash some cold water on your face, or grab a cup of coffee, obviously. If you're not a caffeine drinker, even just taking small sips of water throughout your meeting could be enough to keep you awake. Of course, you could also make a point to engage in the meeting. You're not likely to fall asleep while you're actually talking. I'm Dr. Sanjay Gupta, helping you live a better life.
14: A boy born in Joplin, Missouri was fascinated by anything with wheels and a motor. The odds of him going on to fascinate millions with his talent? 1 in 260,000. The odds of this born racer having 157 career top 10 finishes in NASCAR? 1 in 125 billion. But every driver seeks the pinnacle of their achievements. The odds of him winning both the Daytona 500 and the Brickyard 400 in the same year? 1 in 195 million. The odds of a child being diagnosed with autism? 1 in 68. 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
11: Back in 2019, I made a documentary for HBO called One Nation Under Stress. And what was true then is still true now. Money and financial problems are consistently ranked as the number one cause of stress in the United States. And a brand new study out of the Mayo Clinic found that worrying about money may age the heart even faster than traditional risk factors. Unlike an acute stressor, such as a short-term work deadline or a brief illness, financial strain is often chronic and ongoing. And because money affects so many aspects of daily life, financial stress can be difficult to escape. Even so, financial stress does not mean you're doomed. 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I'm Dr. Sanjay Gupta, helping you live a better life.
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7: 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You're not likely to fall asleep while you're actually talking. I'm Dr. Sanjay Gupta, helping you live a better life.
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17: Even for people who fall asleep easily, staying asleep can be difficult. You wake up, your mind starts to race, you can't turn those thoughts off. Sleep experts say there are a few things you can try. Cognitive shuffling. That's when you choose a random, impersonal, non-emotional word. Then for each letter of that word, think of as many words that begin with each letter as you can before moving on to the next one. It distracts your brain from stress. It also mimics the fragmented thought patterns that usually occur as you drift off to sleep. Sensory grounding is something else. That's when you work through things you can hear, feel, see, smell, or taste. That helps you to be in the moment instead of dwelling on the past or the future. Or just do a mental walkthrough of a place you know well. Familiar but neutral imagery that can calm the brain. I'm Dr. Sanjay Gupta, helping you live a better life.
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0: when you wake up, while you work, and on your way home. 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
6: Now seems as good a time as any to remind you, you don't always have to take healthy habits to the extreme. Not only are you unlikely to stick with something that's difficult, even if you can keep it up, it's probably going to be to the detriment of something else. And chances are that something else is more important. So if you're on a quest to improve your health, I promise the basics are going to take you much further. I'm talking about diet, try and be as plant-based as possible, exercise, meaning multiple rounds of cardio and strength training, and sleep. For most people, 7 to 9 hours a night. I'd like to think of these things as sort of a three-legged stool, right? If you're not doing any one of them, it's really hard to keep balanced with the others. The key here is you don't have to strive for perfection. Doing anything is going to be better than nothing. I'm Dr. Sanjay Gupta, helping you live a better life.
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15: Across the country right now, at this very moment, there are probably arguments taking place about who's doing more of the housework, the homework, the shuttling of kids from this activity to that. It's true. By and large, women do more of this than men. But doesn't have to be that way. And if you and your spouse can level that playing field, it's going to make both of you and your kids happier. Psychologist Yelena Kecmanovic says, this might be how you get there. 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

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I'm not in denial. 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
6: Now seems as good a time as any to remind you, you don't always have to take healthy habits to the extreme. Not only are you unlikely to stick with something that's difficult, even if you can keep it up, it's probably going to be to the detriment of something else. And chances are that something else is more important. So if you're on a quest to improve your health, I promise the basics are going to take you much further. I'm talking about diet, try and be as plant-based as possible, exercise, meaning multiple rounds of cardio and strength training, and sleep. For most people, 7 to 9 hours a night. I'd like to think of these things as sort of a three-legged stool, right? If you're not doing any one of them, it's really hard to keep balanced with the others. The key here is you don't have to strive for perfection. Doing anything is going to be better than nothing. I'm Dr. Sanjay Gupta, helping you live a better life.
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0: I hear you talking. Or wait, are those voices in my head? Either way, I'm fine with it. 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

What, are they gonna bacon us to death? 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The 99 Rock Club LA Concert Series is stoked to bring you one we thought we'd never see. 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

0: August 28th, the 99 Rock Club LA Concert Series is ready for you to sing along. 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

0: September is still the summer concert series. 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

0: found Mr. Floyd. 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
1: Hello?
0: This is United States calling. Are we reaching... 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

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You're traveling east on Saturday at 10 a.m. How many songs do we got to play for you to get across the bridge? 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
13: 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Strength and conditioning specialist Dana Santis told us, with body weight training, you create progressive overload by changing joint angles, adding instability, or choosing more challenging variations of the same exercise. Two other factors driving progressive overload are time under tension and muscular fatigue. 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I'm Dr. Sanjay Gupta, helping you live a better life.
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22: Second floor, hardware, children's wear, ladies' lingerie. Oh, good morning, Mr. Tyler. Going down?

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26: I read this interesting story the other day, which was written by a colleague of mine, about why so-called, quote, admin nights are the new book club for busy adults. Now, I learned this is a term coined by journalist Chris Collin, who wrote about this life hack in the Wall Street Journal. An admin night is when people come together for a night, a fun night, while holding one another accountable to an assignment. The ones usually considered back burner tasks, the ones that you've been putting off. The person you choose to do an admin night with matters a lot because that's your accountability partner. That's what one person told us. People love the social aspect because it can bring these boring tasks to light, make them feel more fun, and where you go matters as well. You need to have enough space and hopefully not too many distractions. And again, don't forget to leave some time for fun. I'm Dr. Sanjay Gupta, helping you live a better life.
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0: I hear you talking. Or wait, are those voices in my head? 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
15: Across the country right now, at this very moment, there are probably arguments taking place about who's doing more of the housework, the homework, the shuttling of kids from this activity to that. It's true. By and large, women do more of this than men. But doesn't have to be that way. And if you and your spouse can level that playing field, it's going to make both of you and your kids happier. Psychologist Yelena Kecmanovic says, this might be how you get there. As hard as it might be at first, try to think of your partner like a teammate, not an adversary. Learn how to do some of the chores your partner does to get a better understanding of how much effort something takes. And finally, take the time to acknowledge what the other person is doing. And every now and then, even express your appreciation. That'll go a long way. I'm Dr. Sanjay Gupta, helping you live a better life.
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20: I loved playing high school sports. I loved the competition, the camaraderie, the bands, the crowds, all the pageantry, and I wanted to keep playing. But I graduated. No colleges called, and neither did the pros. So, to stay close to the game I loved, I decided to become a high school official. You know, a referee. When I played high school sports, I learned the importance of integrity, good sportsmanship, and respect for the rules. Now, as a high school official, I get to help model these same values to others. Maybe the colleges and the pros didn't call, but the kids in Florida did. And now, I'm enjoying the competition, the

0: Revolution has had a few brain farts along the way. Here's stupid news on the Morning Movement.
1: 22-year-old Caitlin Maxwell got pulled over in the town of Ellisville, Mississippi. Population 4,652.
2: Are you sure?
1: Yeah.
2: Not one or less. I just like how you pulled the population up. Maybe that's because you knew that was going to be a question.
1: Small town. Caitlin was naked and high as hell.
2: So everybody in town knows Caitlin is what you're saying.
1: Whole car, Dodge Challenger, smell like weed. A search of the car turned up some weapons. A Glock at her feet. That seems dangerous.
2: Why would she just have a gun at her feet?
1: I don't know. Another Glock wedged between the passenger seat and the center console. Caitlin is planning on getting in a gunfight soon. In the trunk, they found a third Glock and two AR-15s, one of which appeared to have been outfitted with a switch that would make it fully automatic.
2: You know, I love guns, but I don't need that many.
1: That's so many. What are you doing, girl? She gets in a lot of gunfights, I feel like. Caitlin loves to ride dirty and naked.
2: That's a rap song. I heard it.
1: Ma'am, where's your clothes? They gave her clothes when they took her to jail, arrested on a charcuterie of felony and misdemeanor counts, $35,000 bond. During questioning, Caitlin said her boyfriend, 24-year-old Sean Cooley, also noted Sean, S-H-O-N, Sean.
2: What? I've seen S-H-A-W-N, S-H-A-U-N,
1: S-E-A-N,
2: not S. Yeah.
1: I was like, excuse me? Sean. Sean uses a 3D printer to make the switches.
2: Oh.
1: A subsequent search of Caitlin's house resulted in Sean's arrest for possession of machine gun conversion devices and the seizure of a small arsenal. What are y'all doing? What do you do with that? Why do you have...
2: Huh. Yeah, who's after him?
1: I know.
2: Like, if you have one gun, I get it. I love my gun. It's with me. But I don't need that many guns.
1: That's so many. Records do not indicate why Caitlin was, as one cop remarked, traveling buck naked at 9:40 p.m.
2: That part, I don't understand.
1: It's hot, officer. This is Mississippi. Just like to be naked, you know? Okay.
2: I'm going to say something very generic, and I don't know everybody in Mississippi, but I've never met a smart person from Mississippi. I'm just thinking in my life, like, people that I have known, and they have been stupid. I know there's probably some intelligent, smart people there. I'm not saying there's not.
1: Maybe.
2: I'm just saying to people that I have known that's lived there have been pretty damn stupid.
1: Well, now Caitlin and Sean are in jail together.
2: Well, that's an interesting story.
1: The couple that goes to jail together on arsenal charges stays together.
2: It does sound romantic.
1: Bang, bang. Pew, pew.
2: There's no reason, though. We have no excuse why she was naked.
1: Girl, why are you naked? How awkward for the cop. He was not expecting that.
2: No. He was definitely not expecting that. All right. Well, that's first story of the day, your stupid news story.
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16: As a parent, when you send your kid off to school in the morning, you know that they're going to be learning, they're going to be spending time with their friends. But a new study out of UCSF found adolescents are spending an average of 70 minutes of their school day on their phones. Now, some kids will say they need their phones to help with schoolwork, but this study found that they were spending the vast majority of their screen time on TikTok, Instagram, and Snapchat. Not really apps that you're going to be turning to for homework help. Now, the study's lead author said, don't blame kids for using their phones at school. Teach them how to resist them. Focus on what they'd get by putting them aside rather than what you're taking away. Explain how phones could hurt their academic performance and also remind them of this. Nothing takes the place of real face-to-face friendships. I'm Dr. Sanjay Gupta, helping you live a better life.
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1: I'm going to use the word, and I'm going to use it all caps, bitch. You see this woman in New York going viral after ranting about how she said, nope, not going on a date with this guy because the guy picked a lame restaurant and she insisted on white tablecloths and having a car sent for her.
2: Ooh.
1: Oh, who is she? She thinks she's something special. I looked at her. I'm like, she ain't even that special.
2: Yeah, she's not that great.
1: But why she got that attitude?
2: Some people, you know, put themselves on a pedestal.
1: I'm not saying you shouldn't be, you know, have a little bit of confidence in yourself, but don't be
2: a bitch.
1: Yeah, all caps. That's not a nice lady. Like, why would I? Wouldn't want to date a woman like that.
2: We're not going out to eat that often if it's going to be a white tablecloth every time.
1: Yeah. A white tablecloth. You're a little too fancy for me.
2: Yeah.
1: I mean, I've been to those restaurants. They're really not that fancy.
2: Yeah.
1: You know what I mean?
2: It's not that great.
1: Yeah, it's really not that great. But I got to send a car to pick you up.
2: Yeah, I'm not doing that.
1: No. Well, I got a lot invested into this date already, and I'm not, you know, I'm not saying we got to sleep together, but why you got this attitude?
2: Yeah. Well, and this is why she's single. So.
1: This is why she needs to stay single, because I don't think a guy, unless he's just an idiot, would want to have to deal with something like
2: that. You know,
1: this.
2: I'm sure there's like a super rich, just,
1: like somebody just got money to just
2: undesirable waste. Person that would waste money.
1: An ugly rich person, basically.
2: Yeah.
1: Like a business guy in New York City who's not attractive at all, but willing to throw up the money.
2: Or like when I watch those real estate, buy real estate here, their shows, you know.
1: Yeah.
2: A lot of them are like the tech dorks that are just rich as hell.
1: Yeah.
2: But then you're like, yeah, I see why you're single, you know.
1: Yeah, Christina was watching one of those the other day, one of those. Do you watch a lot of those real estate shows?
2: Yeah.
1: Yeah, they're like, yeah, I don't know what I want. It's like, we're going to show you three homes, and I know how it works. They've already picked one prior to filming, right?
2: Yeah.
1: But it's like, okay, well, how much do you think this is? $8 million? Oh, this one's $12 million. This one might be out of our budget right now. This is $22 million. And then I'm like, wow, these are nice homes. What do you do?
2: That's a big, the bigger the house, the bigger the mess.
1: Yeah. What do you do? I manage a flea market.
2: God, I need to dust the picture frames on my shelf right now. And I have a small house and I don't want to dust anything. Dusting is so annoying.
1: Yeah. Now imagine having a home. But if you got a home like that, you got somebody coming to clean.
2: True.
1: It. Yeah. So there was a surgeon on there. He's moving from New York out to California. And they're like, our budget's $20 million. Kind of, you must be a good surgeon.
2: Yeah.
1: $20 million.
2: Oof.
1: And the wife's just sitting there like, yeah. I'm like, what does she do? I don't think she does anything.
2: Probably not. She wipes.
1: They're like, and we want a city view and we want this. I'm like, God, $20 million. You're poor. This has got 13 bathrooms in it. What are you going to do?
2: Why?
1: You take a poop and eat
2: in case you have 12 people over and all of y'all need to go to the bathroom at the same time.
1: I don't understand that.
2: I never understand it. 5 bedrooms, 7 baths.
1: Yeah.
2: What?
1: Okay, like my townhouse.
2: That's a lot of toilet paper. They must have a Sam's membership.
1: Yeah, like my townhouse where I live. I got a full in my room, my daughter's room, and then there's the half downstairs. If you got to pee your poop, right? You're good to go. That's plenty.
2: Yeah.
1: I don't never have a problem going, man, I wish there was one 10 feet away.
2: I could really use 7 extra bathrooms in this place.
1: It's more bathrooms than there are rooms. I don't know what's happening.
2: I don't know what's
1: I don't have that rich life, so I'm confused by it.
2: It's very, I would imagine it's helpful in a time of the explosive diarrhea era. So.
1: Yeah. These are the same people during COVID, you know, that was like, stay home, be safe. And I'm like, well, I would have stayed home if I had a 9-bedroom, 15 bath home with a pool that's bigger than.
2: A pool and a grotto and a bartender that's working out back.
1: Well, yeah, they're going like, stay home, be safe. I wouldn't even leave now.
2: Yeah.
1: If I own that. That looks wonderful. You got it made.
2: Can I just work from home? I like it here.
1: Yeah, stay home, be safe. Don't spread COVID.
2: Okay.
1: All right. Wasn't planning on going out of this house.
2: Not a lot out there that's cooler than this house, so I don't mind staying home.
1: Yeah, I don't mind it. I got my chefs and everybody else coming to take care of everything I want. I just keep my chef at a distance.
2: Yeah.
1: You got 6 feet away.
2: He's on the right wing.
1: Yeah, he's on the right wing of the home. Yeah, that's... When you can't find your kids and you got to get a PA system to find them around the property, you know you got money.
2: Yeah.
1: Yeah. Not like the way we grew up. It's like, they just yell at you, you know? It's across the house and usually 10 feet away.
2: Yeah.
1: Now I got to find out which bathroom he's in. Oh, in the bathroom? Which bathroom are they using?
2: You would identify the bathroom by the color of it, I feel like.
1: Is that how you do it?
2: The yellow bathroom. The wallpaper bathroom.
1: Oh, yeah.
2: The blue bathroom.
1: That would make sense.
2: Yeah. Then,
1: but I like to stick to my own.
2: I would probably just have one bathroom that I would just like, would be my favorite, and I would use that.
1: Yeah, because I'm more comfortable in my little spot. Like, I got to find it.
2: Yeah.
1: My new place, by the way, has got a bidet.
2: Oh, yeah?
1: I don't know.
2: I get mixed reviews on those. Some people love them. Some people hate them. So, I don't know. Never used one.
1: It's going to be an odd experience.
2: Yeah. I feel like you're going to love it.
1: I don't know. It feels like the closest thing to a gay moment.
2: Yeah.
1: I've never had one. Don't know. I'll try it. I'll let you know how it goes when I eventually move in here in another month or a few weeks.
2: But, yeah.
1: I don't even know how to turn the thing on.
2: But it came with the house.
1: Oh, yeah.
2: So it cleaned other buttholes before it's going to touch yours.
1: Oh, my God, Taryn.
2: I mean, it did, right?
1: Well, now I'm thinking, now that's the first thought I'm going to have.
2: I'd be kind of weird about it if it was already there.
1: That is the first thought I'm going to have now. Like, how many buttholes is this thing cleaned?
2: Yeah, it's kind of a weird thought, right?
1: Wow, you've ruined something that's supposed to be nice. That's you, Taryn. That's you.
2: That's what I do.
1: You got more stupid news, and we got Monster Jam tickets on the way.
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1: Yeah, big stretch.
2: Yeah, I hear you were looking at a story this morning, and I just found it, so I wanted to kind of like look at it so I know what you're talking about. I guess somebody went online, and there's these people that will, because there's more than one, like these people out there who, I don't know, they claim to be psychic or something where they can draw the love of your life. And I got to get, the story that's being ran in people.com this morning.
1: Yeah.
2: The guy that she's engaged to looks a lot.
1: Okay, so this woman and her gal pals went on like a girls' weekend. And one of the girls was like, I think it would be funny if all the single girls order a soulmate drawing on Etsy. Just for fun.
2: Yeah, okay.
1: So they did. It's $22. I just impulsively bought it too.
2: Did you really?
1: God, if it comes back a woman, I'm going to be pissed.
2: I hope it does. Like, did you really just buy it?
1: Yeah, it's $22.
2: How long did it take to get the results?
1: I don't know. I don't really care.
2: I do. You just spent $22. You be just throwing out money trying to buy $20,000 doors and stuff. You know, I got to watch you.
1: It was a $12,000 door.
2: I feel like between you and my wife, I've got to like constantly be on your finances. Like, that's a bad decision.
1: You're like logged into my bank account. You're like, what is this?
2: Yeah, what is this?
1: What is this charge for?
2: What is this? What are you doing?
1: What was this?
2: What did you sign?
1: What was this Amazon purchase?
2: I mean, you don't even know when you're getting this picture back. But go ahead. That's the first question I have that's fair. Is it 4 weeks, 4 years, 40 years, or 4 days?
1: I don't know.
2: When is this picture showing up?
1: If it does show up.
2: Yeah, if it does show up.
1: The ratings were very high, I will say, on... So you just go to Etsy and
2: did you go to the same place she did, just so I know?
1: Oh my God, I did not even realize there are so many options.
2: What kind of option is it to draw the soul?
1: I just clicked the very first one. I didn't even shop around. You can get them for $7.
2: All right, so let me recap. Anybody's confused. A woman went online, and it's in people.com right now. She ordered a picture of the love of her life. It comes back. She got engaged. Looks a lot like the person. Did you go to the same person, same company?
1: It doesn't say which company she went to.
2: Okay.
1: It's so amazing.
2: But you have no idea when we're going to see the results.
1: You know what would be fun and interesting is if I got like multiple ones and we'll see if they all look the same.
2: Different companies.
1: Yeah, different companies.
2: Yeah, I don't believe. This is just BS.
1: Well, the woman that did it, a week later, she met a guy that looked like her sketch, and now they're engaged.
2: He resembled the drawing. She's like, oh, that's him, and just changed her entire life to make it
1: work.
2: Well,
1: he's black, and the sketch is white. No, it's a sketch.
2: It's just black and white drawing.
1: Up for interpretation.
2: Yeah. Apparently, she married a model, because the picture looks like a model. The guy's like, I mean, he's as pretty as Ricky Martin.
1: Yeah.
2: Like,
1: he really is. I'm like, I want that to be my
2: Taryn, soulmate. That guy makes every other guy feel like insecure.
1: That guy was on the cast of 90210.
2: That guy spends more time in the bathroom than you do, according to his drawing. That guy's a good looking dude.
1: That's a really good drawing, though. Like, the soulmate part aside, that's a really good drawing.
2: Yeah,
1: I just don't know. Is it computer
2: done? Is it computer done or? All right, so we'll get the results.
1: I can't wait.
2: And then what do we do? We just go out and look for him?
1: We just sit and
2: do we post it online and try to find him? If you look like anything like this.
1: We make copies of it and hang him up everywhere. Have you seen this man?
2: I will. We'll make him look like he's been kidnapped.
1: Have you seen this man? Sometimes I want to just put pictures up of Samson everywhere. Not missing. Just wanted you to see him because he's cute.
2: What if he's realistic? He looks like, you know, he's got imperfections, you know? I mean, that guy's...
1: He's got, like an outie belly button.
2: This guy's perfect. The guy that is in the drawing on people.com, he's perfect for you. I mean, there's no way he would not go get his fingernails and nails done with you, eye plugs. I mean, you probably got to watch him in a jacuzzi tub with a good...
1: I bet he's not toxic.
2: Yeah. You got to watch
1: it. I bet he won't, like, rely on me to pay for everything.
2: You probably need to watch him in a jacuzzi tub with other dudes, though, because he's so pretty. He looks gay.
1: He wears the shorts that are, like, way above his knees.
2: Oh, yeah.
1: I don't like that.
2: Yeah. Chubby. He's not the guy that's doing maintenance out front and cutting the grass. You know what I mean? Like, he's...
1: I mean, he might be making this like guy, a coffee this guy. Table out back.
2: Your drawing's going to be... You might get a realistic Fort Walton Beach type of guy. What?
1: Oh, gosh.
2: Well, don't knock our community. We got just average guys.
1: With a lot of people in this community, and they're all douchebags.
2: You're just going to get another douchebag drawing and, like, suckered into $22.
1: The drawing that I'm going to get, that guy, he already has a wife also. But yeah, he's like, oh, Mom, we're separated, but we live together, and we have a kid together, but we're separated, but we share a bed.
2: He's going to claim to be.
1: It's cool because we're separated.
2: He's going to claim to be a pilot over the
1: air. You're married. Like,
2: he's going to be like, yeah, I'm over the Air Force. I'm a pilot, but he's not. He's a mechanic.
1: He does desk work.
2: Yeah, but
1: I'm a pilot.
2: I'm a pilot, yeah. Well,
1: like,
2: I can't
1: like
2: wait.
1: They all are.
2: So everybody who's waiting to see the results of this, I don't know how long we're waiting because Taryn didn't read the...
1: Surely it won't be that long.
2: It's got to say, like, promise within 24 hours. I bet you get a paid extra to get it quicker.
1: Well, it does have the most... the most reviews and a 4.8 star rating, but then there's this one that is a 4.9 star rating and it's only $4. So maybe I'll get that one.
2: Go with the Dollar Tree version.
1: I'd like the Dollar General.
2: Oh, my God. $4 versus...
1: Soulmate drawing, please.
2: Okay. I just can't believe you didn't look when...
1: It just says, arrives soon.
2: What? So. I mean, depends how you look at it. Christmas is soon.
1: It'll be a surprise for all of
2: us. It'll be a surprise that you actually get a drawing back. All right. I can't wait to find out what the love of your life looks like.
1: When Napoleon Dynamite drew Trish and he spent a lot of time on the shading on her upper lip?
2: Yeah.
1: I feel like that's the kind of sketch that I'm going to get. Of
2: just don't be disappointed in what you get because we don't know.
1: I'm not. I already plan on just being by myself for like the rest of my life.
2: If not, you may have found the perfect guy.
1: Unless this sketch is smoking hot, then I'll reconsider.
2: Then you got to be one of the people like,
1: he better know how to fold a damn towel properly, I swear to God.
2: I think if he's that pretty, you don't care. Just sit there in the corner. Results when they come in, I don't know, but we can't wait to see the update and see what you get. So,
1: I can't wait.
2: Hopefully it turns out as wonderful. Maybe you'll find the love of your life and get engaged in a field like this lady.
1: I know, of course.
2: The field is perfect.
1: Of course, that's how she got engaged.
2: She's got stupid news up next.
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0: proving that evolution has had a few brain farts along the way. Here's stupid news on the morning movement.
1: More naked things. Colorado cops arrested Daniel Balance, who he has incredible balance, I would say.
2: That's a unique last name.
1: He was arrested last week after he was caught surfing naked on top of a moving train.
2: What's the big deal?
1: What?
2: What's the problem here?
1: That's crazy. I mean, that does seem very freeing. I feel like.
2: White.
1: Definitely white. You will never find a black man doing that. But, wow. What? Daniel, get down.
2: YOLO.
1: The department said, for those of you who had the unfortunate experience of seeing this gentleman, I want you to know that he was arrested on felony and misdemeanor charges. Ooh, thanks, cops.
2: All right, what we charge him with?
1: Daniel expressed his love of vodka, beer, and playing the banjo. Unfortunately, we had to separate him from those loves and the train ride. He wasn't supposed to be on the train to begin with. Police say he broke the window on a Union Pacific Railroad locomotive to enter it. And my favorite part probably is his mugshot where he is rolling his eyes.
2: I would love to see this. I hope you have it in front of you.
1: Oh, yeah. Yeah, yeah. Look at him. He's like, oh, whatever, you square cops. Oh, I was just having a good time.
2: That's an awful picture.
1: Oh, this man. They also gave him clothes when they arrested him.
2: That's
1: naked surfing on top of a train. That seems... dangerous?
2: Oh, yeah. Just odd. It's just odd.
1: Yeah. Like, he's probably been thinking about that for a while. That's not like an impulsive thing, I feel like.
2: Think he's just like, oh, look at that train.
1: It's like,
2: I want to get on there naked and surf.
1: One day I'm going to get up there and surf that bee. And he did.
2: So, what the felony charge was, breaking and entering?
1: Oh, I don't know. Because
2: is that how he got in? Is that what it was? And then his wiener out?
1: And then he had his wiener out. Let me see.
2: That's a strange story. I mean, we all do stupid stuff when you're drinking, but that guy's, I mean, he's not even young. He's not like, well, I was thinking like you're talking about like a 21-year-old.
1: It's so cute when cops try to be funny. Instead, Daniel is spending some time at an all-expenses-paid stay-in jail where he is presumed innocent until proven guilty. Oh, you're so clever. No police Facebook page has ever referred to jail as that before.
2: All right. Well,
1: Sedgwick County. Oh, that's Colorado.
2: Done a lot of crazy things in my life. That's not one.
1: No, I actually don't want to do that.
2: No.
1: I'm good just like staying on the ground. You know what I mean?
2: Oh, at this point in life, yeah. I'm just trying to survive another day.
1: I'm too old. Yeah. Like, listen, wait.
2: That hurts.
1: I went to the emo criers on Saturday. They were really great. But these people were in the mosh. They were moshing. And I was just thinking, oh, my God. Not with this 38-year-old body. I would break something.
2: My back hurts.
1: Back hurts.
2: I hurt just watching them.
1: My knees crack when I bend them. I cannot be doing that. y'all are brave.
2: They are.
1: No, not doing that.
2: Well, we got tickets to give away right now. We got Monster Jam tickets. That's Sunday, 1 o'clock. It's going to be over in Pensacola, not too far away. If you'd like to go watch some big trucks run over stuff, get your redneck on. You need to be the ninth caller right now. You got a pair of tickets, 243-3699, 243-3699. If you're the ninth caller, tickets are yours. Again, this is Sunday. So if you can't go Sunday, don't call. You're just wasting our time and yours. Good luck.
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22: 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I'm Dr. Sanjay Gupta, helping you live a better life.
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1: Taryn and I, with some people, when they move, they're renting, so they move out, and then instead of like really doing a deep clean, they would just pay a company, which is okay, to go in and kind of like clean it up.
2: Oh, yeah, but I'm so frugal, I'm not doing that. I'm going to clean it, and I'm getting that deposit back.
1: Getting that deposit. Well, you get the deposit, you just basically are paying another company, like another party, to come in and do the cleaning.
2: Yeah, but then that's still you pay for that.
1: Yeah, it could be, and it is. But I may consider that option because of my schedule and how busy I am and then trying to move back
2: and because you're rich.
1: Not rich at all, but a little extra. I got a little extra coin, so I might do it. But a guy I work with, he posted photos up yesterday, and he thanked the company. Because he moved, and he thanked the company for going in and doing the cleaning. So he hired this company, and he tagged them. Well, so I'm out yesterday, and I get a message, and they're like, did you see what his apartment looked like? And I'm like, no, I've never been in it. So the company took pictures, because they're promoting what they do. They're promoting the pictures, like, look before. This nasty toilet.
2: He posted, like, tagged them and was like, thanks to this company.
1: Yeah.
2: But he didn't do any
1: He didn't pictures. Show his filth.
2: Yeah.
1: So the company that went in and did the work, they're obviously advertising on social media.
2: How good they are.
1: Yeah.
2: Before and afters.
1: Well, someone had recognized the place.
2: Yeah.
1: And then they pointed out. And the before and after, based on what the company posted. Oh, my God. Would you like to see pictures?
2: I don't know.
1: It's just like, you ever been to somebody's house? Because I have, like, and then you never go back. And it's like they got doo-doo
2: You walk stains. In their house and you're like, how do you live like this?
1: They got doo-doo stains on the toilet.
2: How do you look, like, somewhat decent and presentable when you're out, but then this is how you live?
1: Yeah. Because I'm thinking you're not bathing. You're not.
2: Why is it gross? Why don't you clean anything?
1: The stove.
2: Like, I've got one of those Scrub Daddy scrubs in my bathroom, and I just, every, like, once a week, I'll just go over the shower with it, and, like, there's not much buildup or anything, but.
1: If you do it, yeah.
2: I just like to be clean.
1: Yeah, we're not talking, like, you know, like, if you go to somebody's house and they got, like, a dish in the sink, we're not talking like that. We're talking just filth. Like, here's the toilet.
2: This is for the company.
1: And somebody's like, that's his toilet.
2: That's disgusting.
1: Oh, my God. It's like rusted, and there's just.
2: He sits on that.
1: It's like he peed all over the seat.
2: Like all the time.
1: And then look at the trash on the floor.
2: Oh, my God. I didn't even. Why?
1: And then they did a fantastic.
2: This person is a grown-up, right?
1: They did a fantastic job cleaning. I don't know what they charged.
2: I bet she didn't make enough money cleaning this nasty house.
1: Now, there's some question marks that I have about the sink that this person has.
2: Oh, my God.
1: And then afterwards, you wouldn't even know the same bathroom. Great job. But the amount of time and the effort that went into cleaning something that filthy.
2: I mean, are you not embarrassed to let a stranger come in and see how nasty you are?
1: Are you ready for the...
2: Some people are just not embarrassed. They are gross and they know it and they don't care.
1: Are you ready for the stove?
2: I don't know. But why? What have you been doing?
1: Not cleaning, that's it. The company, again, I'm not.
2: I know what you've not been doing.
1: The company did a fantastic job. I'm just saying it wasn't worth it. Okay, this is the picture of the kitchen sink. It's got like stains that I can't even tell you what they are. Just takes a little scrubbing.
2: This person strikes me as the kind of idiot that's going to dump grease down the drain.
1: Well, here's the thing. He just moved in. Here's what I don't understand. I don't know his girlfriend very well, but she obviously went over there and
2: was okay with this.
1: And they're moving the end.
2: So
1: together.
2: That tells me she's disgusting too. There's no way a clean person is okay with this.
1: Or she's got a project and he's the project, because that's a lot of work.
2: No, I don't want a project like that.
1: You don't want that?
2: No. So I'll do a project with like a poster board, maybe some markers. I'm not cleaning a nasty-ass person.
1: Did you tell your psychic that's drawing the love of your life? And if you missed this, there's a woman who was in the news today. Taryn just paid something.
2: $22.
1: $22 for them to draw a picture of the love of her life. Did you have to give any details? I want a man that's clean.
2: No.
1: They just, she's just, the psychic is just going to
2: draw. She's a psychic. She knows. She'll just do it. She'll figure it out.
1: I hope you get a good looking guy that you're happy with in the drawing, but we don't need to be filthy like that.
2: No. No, I would never date somebody that disgusting.
1: You wouldn't do it?
2: No. Mm-mm. Why does your house look like this? You're a grown up. Get it together.
1: Are there a lot of men like that?
2: I'm sure. I don't know.
1: I'm 45 years old, so I straighten up, I clean up. I just want to know if men in general, you've been to, you know, it sounds wrong, but I don't mean it that way, but you've been to men's, you know, their houses the first time you go to their house.
2: Yeah.
1: Have you been in one that's just like, oh my God?
2: Yeah. It was nasty. And that was it? In college.
1: Oh, that was it, right?
2: Yeah.
1: That done?
2: I'm not coming back here.
1: No. Have you ever met like a female friend and went back to her place and it's filthy?
2: Yeah.
1: Really?
2: And we weren't like, it was like the guy I was dating was friends with her boyfriend. And we like went to the beach and then we're going to go to dinner. But they're like, oh, we just got to run home real quick and shower. And we're like, okay. And it was just nasty.
1: It was nasty.
2: But she's like a pretty person too. I don't understand.
1: Yeah, that's weird. So
2: why are you okay living like this?
1: In high school, there was this girl and I went back to her house. I was kind of interested in her. And then there were trails. I'm not making this up. Her family lived this way. And I mean like a wood, like you think about going through the woods, like trails.
2: Like hoarders?
1: Like, yeah, but like trails to get around the house. Yeah. And I'm like, nope. That was a deal breaker for me. At 17, I'm like, don't want that. Figured.
2: Don't want that.
1: If they live like that, her mom lived like that, and they all live like that, and that's normal, and you invite me over, then that tells me how you would,
2: you know, this is how I live and this is how I'm going to continue to live. Mm-mm. Or I don't like living like this.
1: Well,
2: I can't wait to be on my own and make my own choices and not live like this.
1: I would never bring anybody home. If I grew up in a home that was that filthy and I somehow realized how nasty we were, I would never bring anybody over.
2: Yeah.
1: But some people don't care.
2: Yeah.
1: I don't understand these people.
2: Me either.
1: Deal breaker.
2: How embarrassing.
1: When you got to pee the doo-doo off the stains.
2: The pictures of that house are so embarrassing. And he's got a girlfriend.
1: And his post
2: He strikes me as the kind of person that doesn't brush his teeth either. He doesn't. That's so gross.
1: I didn't even tell you that. Yeah, it's
2: pretty
1: bad.
2: And he's getting laid. Somebody's having sex with him. I bet he
1: See,
2: stinks.
1: There's hope for everybody
2: I
1: out there.
2: I bet he stinks.
1: There is hope
2: all
1: for
2: the time.
1: Everybody.
2: I bet he stinks even after he gets out of the shower.
1: What?
2: He just has this stink to him.
1: How do you stink? You just got out of the shower.
2: He probably doesn't use soap when he's in the shower. He just like uses, just rinse off with water and then that's
1: like,
2: it up.
1: I feel like that would somewhat make it better, but no, you got to clean. Oh, yeah, you're right. It's probably just that nasty.
2: Thank
1: God. People are just sick. People are.
2: This is your sign to bathe regularly and tidy up your
1: house.
2: Yeah,
1: if you're listening and you're going, damn, they're talking about me. Change your ways.
2: Yeah, it's for the better.
1: Yeah. Do something better with your life. We got more stupid news coming up in the 8 o'clock hour.
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1: Well, a food truck is experiencing some backlash after 20 years. They've had the same slogan in Indiana. People don't like what they got to say with their little slogan. I think it's fantastic.
2: I bet it's a great slogan and just a bunch of people that like to complain about everything.
1: An Indiana food truck owner is named Scott Sims. He owns Smash Daddy's Burgers, Fries, etc. is accusing state officials of censorship after his truck was removed from the Indiana State House Market because of complaints about the slogan. After 20 years, people are complaining because their slogan reads, "You'll love our meat in your mouth."
2: Oh, what's wrong with it? I love good meat in my mouth.
1: Yeah. You know, the problem is, whoever's complaining, I'm like, oh my God, that's what you thought? You're a pervert. Like, I would start a spinning on them. Like, what?
2: Yeah.
1: What are you talking about?
2: And after 20 years, that's because
1: we're getting
2: this more. Is the time we are living in the era where everybody's offended.
1: I know, and we can't seem to get.
2: And they make it okay, like everybody's normalizing being offended by something. Just grow up, you pussy. Who cares?
1: I know.
2: Who cares?
1: We make it. Yeah, I know. We make things into things that really don't matter.
2: Yeah.
1: There's no little kid out there really even looking at that thinking anything.
2: Yeah.
1: There might be like a 12-year-old going, like me, you know. I'd be like, that's funny.
2: I remember that band Orgy?
1: Yeah.
2: Yeah. They came, like, I listened to their song. I don't know. I was like in elementary school when it was like on the radio.
1: Yeah.
2: I don't know what the hell an orgy is when I'm in fourth grade. My mom's like, what did you just say? I'm like,
1: orgy.
2: Yeah, it's this band. Okay. Like, just roll on through.
1: And that's what you have to do.
2: Like,
1: a lot
2: my
1: of
2: daughter's
1: times.
2: Too stupid to look that up, so I'm not worried about it.
1: Yeah, it's like, what am I going to explain an orgy?
2: But also, as an adult now, I'm like, wow, they really named their band that.
1: That's awesome.
2: And it's hilarious.
1: You know what? I'm offended over this morning, and I'm actually joking, but that video you just showed me about that childbirth doll thing.
2: Oh, my God. This is so disgusting.
1: That's a real product. That's not like AI. That's a real product.
2: This is a real product that they're doing pre-orders in the UK right now.
1: Okay.
2: It is a new toy that is about to hit the market, and it's called My Mini Baby Mom and Surprise Doll. A boardroom of people all got together and thought, yeah, we should make that. That's a great idea. It's a pregnant Barbie with a removable stomach. And the stomach contains a very realistic amniotic sac with a tiny plastic baby and slime inside of it.
1: Yeah, you showed me the video.
2: So you can birth the baby. You remove the doll's stomach, pull out the sac, and squeeze it until the baby pops out.
1: Yeah, that's exactly what you showed me on that video.
2: It's gross AF. I think pregnant bellies are disgusting.
1: Yeah.
2: I don't want to touch them. I don't want to see your belly move because your baby's kicking. That's great. A lot of people, you know, pregnancy is a beautiful thing. That's fine. You're one of those people. I'm not. I think they're gross.
1: Yes.
2: And this baby doll is disgusting.
1: Just to be clarified, this is not actually Barbie, like the company. We're just using the word. It's a doll, right? It's not
2: Barbie
1: made by
2: style
1: Mattel.
2: Doll.
1: A Barbie style doll? Okay.
2: Yeah. Right. The baby daddy is sold separately if she's. You know, if he's still in the picture.
1: He just left her. He's like, hey, good luck with
2: maybe
1: this.
2: Maybe they just did it because, you know, maybe she just got pregnant because babies make everything better,
1: do you,
2: right?
1: Do you have to cut the umbilical cord? How far does it go?
2: No, and I think that is so gross. I don't know how dads be
1: I've done it.
2: That is so nasty. Do you want to cut the cord? No, I'm not a doctor. Do we get a discount if I cut it? Like, no.
1: You know what's the most disgusting part other than the whole, like, the birthing part? It's that placenta.
2: I don't
1: it's
2: even.
1: It's that big old sack.
2: Oh.
1: Just,
2: people eat that.
1: Yeah, I know. Fed it to a producer years ago. It's nasty. It's just a big sack. It's just, ugh.
2: That is so nasty.
1: It is. You just look at it, just laying out there next to the baby, and it's like, gotta, just take that somewhere.
2: Take that somewhere.
1: Away from me. Like, you have this precious new child that's born.
2: Also, with this Barbie-like pregnant doll, it's a one-time thing. Once the baby comes out, it's out.
1: She's done.
2: You're not putting it back in that sack.
1: Oh.
2: Now it's here. So you can make your little doll be pregnant for as long as you want.
1: But then that day comes.
2: Or you can make that baby come out this day you get the doll.
1: Is this this going to ask questions? I mean, does this lead to more questions for kids?
2: And even better, once the baby is born from the doll, the mom, the Barbie doll's like tummy, you can like flip it so that her stomach is like, it's like a regular stomach again. And miraculously, immediately after baby is born, she has a six pack.
1: That's amazing. Wow. And then she starts her whole monthly cycle, and then do you have to deal with that, or is that they don't go that far?
2: That's probably a different doll.
1: Oh yeah, because there's another.
2: But if you want your 4-year-old to know about pregnancy, you can pre-order yours now.
1: Nah, that thing nasty. It was really gross. If you get bored today, look it up on the look that video up. But I could go without ever seeing it again.
2: My mini baby mom.
1: It's called what?
2: My mini baby mom and surprise doll.
1: Yeah. At least a lot of questions for, I think, children. More questions than they really need to know.
2: Yeah.
1: But what do I know? All right, Taryn's got stupid news up next.
0: The Morning Movement with Taryn and Stroke on 99 Rock, the Gulf Coast Rock Station. 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
8: Back in 2019, I made a documentary for HBO called One Nation Under Stress. And what was true then is still true now. Money and financial problems are consistently ranked as the number one cause of stress in the United States. And a brand new study out of the Mayo Clinic found that worrying about money may age the heart even faster than traditional risk factors. Unlike an acute stressor, such as a short-term work deadline or a brief illness, financial strain is often chronic and ongoing. And because money affects so many aspects of daily life, financial stress can be difficult to escape. Even so, financial stress does not mean you're doomed. Just means you need to double down on the things you know are good for heart health. Diet, exercise, sleep, and of course not smoking. I'm Dr. Sanjay Gupta, helping you live a better life.
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0: proving that evolution has had a few brain farts along the way. 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
1: Don't you hate when you buy a bunch of stuff when you're in a manic state?
2: No, I don't have that problem. You mean like you buying the love of your life artwork for $22 this morning? You mean you and you almost signed for a $12,000 door and we had to cancel it and everybody was on you?
1: I should probably have adult supervision more often.
2: You mean you and you like bought all this furniture and you're like, oh, I probably shouldn't have done that.
1: Yeah.
2: Okay. So, yeah, I know. I know what you're talking about.
1: At least I didn't buy a mansion.
2: Because you can't get approved. You would. You'd be like, oh, yeah, I can afford the payments of $500,000 a month.
1: I think my American Express has a limit that high.
2: Oh, $50,000 a month in my mortgage? Yeah, I can afford that. No, you can't, Taryn. No, you can't. We'll all get to visit 1 month before you foreclose. Remember that mansion you had for a month?
1: That had no furniture in it because couldn't afford.
2: We couldn't even afford a power bill the first month.
1: Couldn't afford to decorate 8 bathrooms. 4 big.
2: Yeah, Taryn, I know exactly what you're talking about. Manic buying.
1: Okay. Well, a retired New York lawyer who bought a $5.5 million Cape Cod mansion that's teetering on the verge of falling into the ocean says that he shouldn't have to pay his mortgage because he was manic when he bought it.
2: That's Taryn. This house is just hanging off a cliff. It's not that big of a deal. It literally is
1: hanging on the edge of a cliff.
2: We only two people can go to the front of the house. The rest of you need to sit in the back.
1: Why the hell would you buy this?
2: Everyone needs to stay in the back part of the house. The front part only one at a time.
1: 66-year-old John Bonamy Jr. bought an almost 6,000 square foot house in November 2021 for the asking price of $5.5 million, despite the bluff eroding at the rate of 3.8 to 5.6 feet per year. The house, which has since been demolished to prevent the collapse, was built in 2010, had 5 rooms, 7 bathrooms, gorgeous sunset and water views. John owes $3,850,000 on his mortgage, and he's suing JP Morgan Chase to void the payment. He faces a difficult burden of proof because how the hell is the lender supposed to know you're manic, sir? John was diagnosed with bipolar disorder in 2009. He is claiming that the bank should not have lent him the money because, quote, no rational person would have considered purchasing the property, and certainly not at the full asking price, which honestly, that's a good point.
2: Like, you know, when I went and bought, you know, I mean, many years ago, I only owned one home in my life. When I owned a house, yeah, you have to go out and get it all appraised and looked at and everything else and go through the bank for the bank will ever loan me the money.
1: Yeah.
2: Why'd the bank not look at like, hey, part of this house is just collapsing?
1: It's like, it's going to fall into the water, sir.
2: I mean, I wonder why.
1: While this claim may sound far-fetched, New York State does have a legal precedent that allows mental health conditions to be a basis for invalidating a contract. John is seeking a jury trial as well as to void the mortgage and note for $3.85 million with interest, damages, and attorney's fees. Plaintiff was acting under an uncontrollable manic psychosis at the time he entered into the mortgage. And note, it is a recognized diagnostic fact that a symptom of bipolar disorder is irrational risk-taking and impulsive behavior, including reckless spending. Am I bipolar?
2: I was just thinking next time you sign the dotted line and try to buy like a $50,000 back door or something stupid like that, that we might have a way to get out you out of your contract. That's what I learned from this.
1: John alleges the lender knew that they should not have lent him the money because he's crazy, but they did it anyways.
2: You know, I'm crazy. I don't know why. Y'all are stupid.
1: At the time, the loan was for $3.85 million, and he was making monthly payments of $21,000 a month.
2: Jesus.
1: JP Morgan Chase is like, nah, we didn't do that. We should probably dismiss this case.
2: What is he? He's wanting the lender now to do to require counseling or a psychologist.
1: He wants to not pay that money.
2: But what is he expecting a lender now to hire a psychologist before you sign the dotted line to make sure your brain is functioning correctly?
1: He also said that the lending officer, who hasn't worked there since 2022, ignored a letter from John's employer that said he's going to be retiring soon. Because Chase won't provide a mortgage to anybody within 3 years of retirement. His legal filing contains a link to the 3-minute, quote, seductive marketing video of the property that had further enticed him to purchase it. So basically, their marketing department was so good, they got his ass. You made this house look sexy. Even though it's dangerous as hell, I'll take it.
2: I bought this house. It's hanging off a cliff.
1: It really is on the cliff.
2: But it's beautiful. You got to come see it.
1: It's on the cliff. That is the craziest thing.
2: And when you come in, you can go look at the front part, but I'll stay in the back. We got to keep this house balanced on the cliff. Because if we all go stand in the front, it falls off.
1: That is so crazy. So hopefully we get an update if this is dismissed or not.
2: I hope he wins just because. Fight the man back.
1: Yeah. Yeah.
2: You just need the right paperwork.
1: Yeah.
2: Seems like he's
1: and
2: got
1: the right
2: it.
1: Diagnosis.
2: Yeah. That's easy to get. That's your stupid news.
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12: Back in 2019, I made a documentary for HBO called One Nation Under Stress. And what was true then is still true now. Money and financial problems are consistently ranked as the number one cause of stress in the United States. And a brand new study out of the Mayo Clinic found that worrying about money may age the heart even faster than traditional risk factors. Unlike an acute stressor, such as a short-term work deadline or a brief illness, financial strain is often chronic and ongoing. And because money affects so many aspects of daily life, financial stress can be difficult to escape. Even so, financial stress does not mean you're doomed. Just means you need to double down on the things you know are good for heart health: diet, exercise, sleep, and of course, not smoking. I'm Dr. Sanjay Gupta, helping you live a better life.
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13: 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I kind of like bar hopping, but with buffets. 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
27: The training in the Air Force Reserve is second to none.
29: It gave me the opportunity to go to college.
27: The Air Force Reserve actually paid for my education, which allowed me to commission. 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
27: We're really close-knit. 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
35: Start your adventure in the Air Force Reserve.
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1: Taryn, any updates? Are we got a love picture yet from this?
2: No,
1: psychic?
2: Not yet.
1: This morning, this is the highlight of my entire day, maybe week. Taryn found a story in people.com. This woman, she got engaged to this guy, which looks like a picture that was drawn by one of these psychics for like $22.
2: Yeah.
1: And
2: it's your psychic soulmate or something.
1: It really does. Now, the people.com, their article, it really does look like the person. So Taryn jumped on it. She's like, I got to see what they come up with.
2: Yeah.
1: So Taryn paid $22 this morning, and we don't know when she's getting her photo back of the love of her life, but we know she paid the money, and it said soon. So we don't know when soon is.
2: Delivers soon. It had a lot of really good, high ratings. There's a lot of psychics, it's on Etsy.
1: Etsy?
2: Psychic soulmate. Yeah, just type that in Etsy.
1: Isn't Etsy one of those arts and crafts?
2: You can buy like anything on
1: Etsy.
2: Oh,
1: okay. Yeah, I know I've been to that site. I just hadn't been there forever. It's one of those sites. You know another site I haven't been to I was thinking about the other day? Is it still very active, Pinterest?
2: Oh, I don't know. I never got into Pinterest.
1: Like Pinterest had, I only got in there because I remember like recipes. Like my daughter was young and I was trying to like learn how to make little things that she would enjoy.
2: Yeah.
1: Just being a single dad. And I remember Pinterest being... Like, I heard about it, and I found some fascinating things on there.
2: Yeah.
1: I just hadn't been there in years.
2: Yeah, I haven't either. I'm sure it's still a thing.
1: It's still there, just, well, I think I...
2: You know who loved Pinterest?
1: Who?
2: Gonzo.
1: Did he?
2: Yeah.
1: What did Gonzo go by over there?
2: I don't know, but every time I had a question, he would always say, you should look on Pinterest. And I'm like, I'm not a Pinterest girly. And he's like, really? Pinterest is great. And I'm like, what?
1: I mean, at one time I know it was, but I'm looking at my phone if I actually have the app, because you know how someone get a new phone and they'll just keep whatever you've had. Unless you
2: I want to be not addicted to any more apps.
1: I don't have Pinterest on my phone, so I guess you could log in. I just want to know if it's still there.
2: I'm sure it is.
1: You hear no one talk about it. Yeah, Pinterest is still there. Pops up. Crafts. Create the life you love on Pinterest.
2: What? You just sold me.
1: Yeah. Step into soccer season. Pinterest. Yeah, they've got all kinds. You want food? You want recipe? You would probably love it for the recipes, you think.
2: Yeah, because I love to cook.
1: Yeah, but you're good at it. You just don't like to do it as much. And maybe you can learn to... You like decorations and decorating and changing things up.
2: Yeah.
1: There's a lot of stuff on Pinterest.
2: Yeah. I get overwhelmed with all of the ideas.
1: Yeah. I don't know if still there. Well, hopefully we'll find the love of your life for you here. And I promise everybody.
2: Hopefully he's a millionaire and he doesn't want me to work anymore.
1: Well, I hope you find that. If we
2: he doesn't bitch and he folds towels properly.
1: Are you going to show everybody? Can everybody
2: see?
1: Yeah,
2: of course, yeah.
1: Okay, good. Because I think everybody deserves to see this.
2: Oh,
1: man.
2: Yeah.
1: What if he's goofy looking?
2: Looks like I'm staying single for a long time.
1: You got a man. You look at you. You found your man up in Freeport.
2: Looks like.
1: No. No, you won't date a man from Freeport?
2: No, I would.
1: Oh, okay. There's good people in Freeport. I just like to pick on Freeport.
2: Yeah.
1: But there's good people up there. A lot more people than I thought live up in those woods. Maybe the love of your life just sitting up in the trailer just waiting for you. I don't know, Taryn. You might be.
2: We're going to have to live separate.
1: I can't
2: wait. I just bought a house. Yeah. I can't
1: wait to find out or to see this photo and what they come up with about you. So as soon as we get it, we're passing it along. I can't wait. Updates. Updates soon. That's all I know.
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14: Across the country right now, at this very moment, there are probably arguments taking place about who's doing more of the housework, the homework, the shuttling of kids from this activity to that. It's true. By and large, women do more of this than men. But doesn't have to be that way. And if you and your spouse can level that playing field, it's going to make both of you and your kids happier. Psychologist Yelena Kecmanovic says this might be how you get there. As hard as it might be at first, try to think of your partner like a teammate, not an adversary. Learn how to do some of the chores your partner does to get a better understanding of how much effort something takes. And finally, take the time to acknowledge what the other person is doing. And every now and then, even express your appreciation. That'll go a long way. I'm Dr. Sanjay Gupta, helping you live a better life.
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0: 99 Rock. Tara, do you find Jerry Seinfeld funny? I don't.
1: I don't really.
0: Did you watch Seinfeld, the show?
1: No.
0: You ever watched any of his stand-up?
1: No.
0: Okay, like, he's worth so much money. I just don't think he's that funny to me, personally. If you like him, that's, you know, that's up to the individual. But you can't argue the fact that he's worth a lot of money. As a matter of fact, if you got Google in front of you, see how much Jerry Seinfeld is worth. Because I am curious.
1: How much money is Jerry Seinfeld worth? $1.1 billion.
0: That's insane.
1: That is a lot of money.
0: To me, not the funniest man, not even close, not even the top 10 funniest person on earth. Jerry Seinfeld made at least $30,000 for every line he had on Seinfeld based on the salary and the show syndication deals.
1: Every line?
0: Every line, like a sentence. $30,000. Taryn?
1: He earned roughly $94 million from the show's multi-year global streaming rights deal.
0: Yeah.
1: And he has earned well over $100 million from decades of live comedy touring, as well as deals for projects like Comedians in Cars, Getting Coffee.
0: Yeah.
1: And he owns $40 million in real estate, which could be one house.
0: Yeah, well, here's us just trying to get by in life.
1: Yeah.
0: The son of a bitch made a line, made $30,000 in one sentence.
1: Man.
0: Enjoy your work today, everybody.

0: 99 Rock. We've still got more tickets for you to win, and Kevin's got some this afternoon for Monster Jam. That's over in Pensacola, the Civic Center. That show is going to be Sunday, 1 o'clock, the tickets we have anyway. So keep listening to win those tickets and have a little redneck fun this Sunday. 99 Rock.
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1: 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Buck Cherry.
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1: Yeah, Blackstone Cherry and Buck Cherry. 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
2: Back in 2019, I made a documentary for HBO called One Nation Under Stress. And what was true then is still true now. Money and financial problems are consistently ranked as the number one cause of stress in the United States. And a brand new study out of the Mayo Clinic found that worrying about money may age the heart even faster than traditional risk factors. Unlike an acute stressor, such as a short-term work deadline or a brief illness, financial strain is often chronic and ongoing. And because money affects so many aspects of daily life, financial stress can be difficult to escape. Even so, financial stress does not mean you're doomed. It just means you need to double down on the things you know are good for heart health: diet, exercise, sleep, and of course, not smoking. I'm Dr. Sanjay Gupta, helping you live a better life.
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11: The training in the Air Force Reserve is second to none. 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

0: 99 Rock Cliche of the Day. Listen up closely. Kevin McKay, 5:45 this afternoon. He's going to ask you what it is. If you happen to know and you're the right caller, Task Force Pizza's in your future. I can see that in the future.
1: Manic Mansion Man.
0: Manic Mansion Man. That's the guy that's...
1: Just another Manic Monday.
0: So he's suing Chase because he thinks that they shouldn't have sold him a house that's on a cliff. I mean, they financed it. And he's got manic depression or something?
1: Yeah. Bipolar.
0: He's bipolar, and he's trying to get out of his mortgage because the house felt they had to, like, destroy the house. $1 million home on a cliff. I don't know how they...
1: He said no one in the right mind would buy this house at full asking price.
0: I got to ask you why they would finance it. That makes me question JP Morgan and why they would finance it.
1: Yeah.
0: I don't know.
1: Good sir, we're not going to give you the loan. This mansion is literally about to fall off a cliff.
0: Can you imagine the thing people try to finance? Like shacks, just these things up in the... Like,
1: oh,
0: just,
1: my God.
0: Just the holes in the wall. All right. Well, Taryn, you have a great Tuesday. Looks like it's just going to be a rainy day.
1: Great.
0: Bring an umbrella?
1: No.
0: Okay, get wet. Do your thing.
1: How am I supposed to walk the dogs?
0: As of right now, it's not raining, so you're good.
1: All right.
0: Yeah, but that's just one walk. I'll see you tomorrow.
1: Bye.
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18: A better life with Dr. Sanjay Gupta.
19: As a parent, when you send your kid off to school in the morning, you know that they're going to be learning, they're going to be spending time with their friends. But a new study out of UCSF found adolescents are spending an average of 70 minutes of their school day on their phones. Now, some kids will say they need their phones to help with schoolwork, but this study found that they were spending the vast majority of their screen time on TikTok, Instagram, and Snapchat. Not really apps that you're going to be turning to for homework help. Now, the study's lead author said, don't blame kids for using their phones at school. Teach them how to resist them. Focus on what they'd get by putting them aside rather than what you're taking away. Explain how phones could hurt their academic performance, and also remind them of this. Nothing takes the place of real face-to-face friendships. I'm Dr. Sanjay Gupta, helping you live a better life.
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99 Rock. All right, I'll try to make the smartest person in the bar. Here's a random fact for you. Castaway. I haven't watched that movie in a long time. I think I only watched it once. That movie was filmed over 2 years because it took Tom Hanks about a year to lose weight and grow his hair out for the island scenes. And during that year off, half the crew was filming What Lies Beneath. I didn't know that. But it does make sense when you think about it. It's 99 Rock.

0: 99 Rock. Still some big shows ahead over at Club LA. Coming up July 30th, Jeffrey Nothing will be there. Then you've got, you got a lot of tribute shows that's going to be fantastic between now and August. August 27th, Buck Cherry and Blackstone Chair. That's a great show. I want to be all over that one. The Ozzy Tribute Show. That's on September 19th. You go check out the lineup, all these big shows. I can't keep up with them. Probably you can't either. Go to rockdestin.com, buy your tickets way in advance. Keep listening. 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
3: A better life with Dr. Sanjay Gupta.
4: Back in 2019, I made a documentary for HBO called One Nation Under Stress. And what was true then is still true now. Money and financial problems are consistently ranked as the number one cause of stress in the United States. And a brand new study out of the Mayo Clinic found that worrying about money may age the heart even faster than traditional risk factors. Unlike an acute stressor, such as a short-term work deadline or a brief illness, financial strain is often chronic and ongoing. And because money affects so many aspects of daily life, financial stress can be difficult to escape. Even so, financial stress does not mean you're doomed. It just means you need to double down on the things you know are good for heart health: diet, exercise, sleep, and of course, not smoking. I'm Dr. Sanjay Gupta, helping you live a better life.
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1: 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You know, in our life, we've all, mostly when we were in our 20s, did stupid things. Here's an example of one guy, but he's not in his 20s. A Colorado man has been arrested after he was caught surfing naked on top of a moving train. Cops say he also expressed his love for vodka, beer, and playing the banjo. All right. Some of us never grow up. This guy looks like he's like, I don't know how old he is. It doesn't say, but he's definitely in his at least 45 or older. 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

99 Rock. Kevin McKay's got some more tickets this afternoon. Monster Jam at Pensacola at the Civic Center. That's going to be the Sunday show at 1 o'clock. You can win those tickets. We'll have more tomorrow. 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

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Still got another week or so in the month of July. 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
1: Hey, this is Matt Schultz from Cage the Elephant. This is our new song, Beaches in Tennessee. It's Your Music Plus.
0: Cage the Elephant's Matt Schultz on whether Beaches in Tennessee is representative of the music on the new album.
1: I wouldn't say that it's like an overall representation of everything that we're writing right now, because we always do try to mix it up and each song have its own identity. And many times a lot of the records that we write kind of in a cohesive way are all over the place. Hoping that this record feels like the band playing live, I definitely think that it is a good representation.

0: was Cage the Elephant, Beaches in Tennessee. It's your Music Plus.
1: 99 Rock, you missed that cliche of the day. Well, 5:45 this afternoon, Kevin McKay's going to ask you what it was from the morning show. If you can tell him and you're the right caller, Task Force Pizza will be yours. Manic Mansion Man. Manic Mansion Man is that cliche of the day. As a guy is suing, he said he suffers from manic depression. He's a bipolar guy, and he thinks he's got a valid reason to get out of his mortgage, which is in the millions, of a house that had to end up being destroyed that was on a part of a cliff that was deteriorating. They had to tear it down. Has he got a case? I kind of hope he wins. But why the hell would you buy that house anyway, and why would they finance it? Let him fight it out. We'll see how that turns out. Sign and rock.
2: Canadians are invading! Canadians are invading!
3: 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The 99 Rock Club LA Concert Series is stoked to bring you one we thought we'd never see. Our Lady Peace.

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7: Even for people who fall asleep easily, staying asleep can be difficult. You wake up, your mind starts to race, you can't turn those thoughts off. Sleep experts say there are a few things you can try. Cognitive shuffling. That's when you choose a random, impersonal, non-emotional word. Then for each letter of that word, think of as many words that begin with each letter as you can before moving on to the next one. It distracts your brain from stress. It also mimics the fragmented thought patterns that usually occur as you drift off to sleep. Sensory grounding is something else. That's when you work through things you can hear, feel, see, smell, or taste. That helps you to be in the moment instead of dwelling on the past or the future, or just do a mental walkthrough of a place you know well. Familiar but neutral imagery that can calm the brain. I'm Dr. Sanjay Gupta. Helping you live a better life.
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14: 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But I

0: graduated.
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Good luck.

me because you look so fine that I really want to make you mine. 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

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Now you don't need

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99 Rock, are you a fast walker or not? A recent survey asked people this question. You think you're a fast walker? 7% of people said absolutely. 29% said somewhat fast. 12% said somewhat slow. And 5% say very slow. I think I'm just somewhat slow. I'm in no hurry whatsoever. My wife leaves me all the time. 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I just start looking around, get sidetracked, a little ADHD. 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I admit it. 99 Rock.

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3: What are the chances you are listening to this while drinking a nice hot cup of coffee? If so, don't let me stop you. For years, we've been reporting on the health benefits of coffee, and that's not going to stop today. A new study, this one out of Harvard School of Public Health, found that coffee and tea could help lower your risk of developing dementia. People who enjoyed 1 to 3 caffeinated cups a day saw the biggest impact. In addition to the caffeine, coffee contains hundreds of bioactive compounds that can influence inflammation, glucose metabolism, vascular function, and oxidative stress. It's also possible coffee drinkers might be doing other things that keep them healthy. Eating a more balanced diet, getting plenty of exercise, sleep, not smoking, or drinking too much alcohol. And finally, staying socially active. I'm Dr. Sanjay Gupta, helping you live a better life.
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99 Rock. Don't forget, Kevin McKay's got a chance for you to win those Monster Jam tickets this afternoon. You'll want to be listening for that. That's going to be this Sunday over in Pensacola Civic Center, a 1 o'clock show. So, good luck with those, and hope you have a fantastic rest of your wet. At least that's what they're saying. It's going to be a wet Tuesday. I'll talk to you tomorrow. Bye.

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3: Across the country right now, at this very moment, there are probably arguments taking place about who's doing more of the housework, the homework, the shuttling of kids from this activity to that. It's true. By and large, women do more of this than men. But doesn't have to be that way. And if you and your spouse can level that playing field, it's going to make both of you and your kids happier. Psychologist Yelena Kecmanovic says this might be how you get there. As hard as it might be at first, try to think of your partner like a teammate, not an adversary. Learn how to do some of the chores your partner does to get a better understanding of how much effort something takes. And finally, take the time to acknowledge what the other person is doing. And every now and then, even express your appreciation. That'll go a long way. I'm Dr. Sanjay Gupta, helping you live a better life.
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0: Now seems as good a time as any to remind you, you don't always have to take healthy habits to the extreme. Not only are you unlikely to stick with something that's difficult, even if you can keep it up, it's probably going to be to the detriment of something else. And chances are that something else is more important. So if you're on a quest to improve your health, I promise the basics are going to take you much further. I'm talking about diet, try and be as plant-based as possible, exercise, meaning multiple rounds of cardio and strength training, and sleep. For most people, 7 to 9 hours a night. I'd like to think of these things as sort of a three-legged stool, right? If you're not doing any one of them, it's really hard to keep balanced with the others. The key here is you don't have to strive for perfection. Doing anything is going to be better than nothing. I'm Dr. Sanjay Gupta, helping you live a better life.
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If our enthusiasm for social media seems insincere, it's because it is. 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
14: A better life with Dr. Sanjay Gupta.
15: What are the chances you are listening to this while drinking a nice hot cup of coffee? If so, don't let me stop you. For years, we've been reporting on the health benefits of coffee, and that's not going to stop today. A new study, this one out of Harvard School of Public Health, found that coffee and tea could help lower your risk of developing dementia. People who enjoyed 1 to 3 caffeinated cups a day saw the biggest impact. In addition to the caffeine, coffee contains hundreds of bioactive compounds that can influence inflammation, glucose metabolism, vascular function, and oxidative stress. It's also possible coffee drinkers might be doing other things that keep them healthy. Eating a more balanced diet, getting plenty of exercise, sleep, not smoking, or drinking too much alcohol. And finally, staying socially active. I'm Dr. Sanjay Gupta, helping you live a better life.
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for the hair club. Thank you there, Stalker Mark. I don't think we're going to die today with the storm. We're going to die. Don't get that part wrong, but not today. Everybody, have you heard?

0: Naked Gun. Steve
1: Reich! Oh, what a day. Thank you, 1987, July 21st, for releasing Guns N' Roses' debut album, Appetite for Destruction. Definitely a top five of mine. If I were in a mental institution, would be if they said, you got a padded room, but you get five albums, would be one of them.

0: 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Let me spotlight that. 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
2: Hey, this is Matt Schultz from Cage the Elephant. This is our new song, Beaches in Tennessee. It's your music. Plus,
1: Cage the Elephant's Matt Schultz on whether beaches in Tennessee came together quickly.
2: Yeah, I wouldn't say that a lot of Cage the Elephant songs come together quickly, but usually the ones that at least leave an impression on the band that we're excited about do, and this was one of those that definitely came together quickly. It was pretty much done in one day. It was a fun one, a really

0: He did a lot of remakes, huh? I'm looking at his greatest hits. You know, I've seen a lot of what still alive. 78 today. Didn't Van Morrison do that? Burp. Sorry to burp on you. It's a compliment, Manny. Can I call off work today? Why? It's windy. Yes. Jim Martin is guitarist for Faith No More with a birthday. Oh, baby, baby, it's a wild world. Oh, we lost Tony Bennett on this date in 2023. About it on history. Tomorrow, the big day, we'll honor Ozzy. It'll be 1 year since we lost Ozzy tomorrow. Other than that, for my coworkers, I ordered some t-shirts that didn't fit. They are in the kitchen. You guys can have them if you want them. That's specifically an in-office memo. Joe Walsh, classic Metallica. White Snake and our Police Blotters. Much have we played this all the time? A lot less machete attacks, I'll bet.
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0: Hey, it's Kevin McKay. 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
0: We miss you, Wayne. Now you got me thinking about Wayne. I miss you, Wayne.
1: 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Wayne was cool.
0: Okay. Anyone who doesn't know Wayne, let me see if we got anything on file here. 99 Rock, hello.
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You want it? You got brand new Breaking Benjamin. No album announcement yet, but great song. Something Wicked, name a new Breaking Benjamin. Police Blotters, that mugshot on the way. That person lives here? That is just scary.

0: That's a funny word, row. Wait a minute, we're high. My agent here, Tallahassee Squirrel, is telling me to demand more money.
1: This is the Tallahassee Squirrel, and Kevin's police blotters are next, and believe me, I've been there.
0: You have.
1: 99 Rock.
0: He says that, or I have to look for another job.

0: bill to get out of jail. Me, myself, and I got a DUI.
1: Brilliant, Brandon. Thank you.
2: 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Proving that come here for vacation, leave on probation is more than just an expression.
1: Game over, man.
2: Here's Kevin McKay with today's tales from the police blotter.
1: Well, I think it's a crime when I see fellow media friends getting fired. Look at that. Disney got a bunch of, like, ESPN fired a bunch of people at ESPN. Oh, loud. It says National Geographic, too. I'm like, they have a staff still? National Geographic? Still a thing. Remember looking at that as a kid just so you'd see some other country boobs? It was like National Geographic, for some reason, could show naked women with their long boobs. And you're like, all right. National Geographic it is. That or my Vanna White poster. 35-year-old dude that I have fist bumped him. I definitely have fist bumped him out in public. Anyway, facing federal fentanyl trafficking charges for grand jury indictment in Pensacola, facing up to 10 years to life if convicted. I think our lesson here, don't traffic fentanyl. It just sounds like common sense, but sometimes you just have to say it. You're like, I need a little extra money. I'm thinking about I get off work at 5 today. Might traffic a little fentanyl. I would advise against it, but who am I to be your life coach? Heavy metal stock report on the way. We'll do that. As well as Incubus, Floyd, and new 3 Days Grace all on the way. Go.
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1: Yes, ma'am. Neil Peart over at the Weather Center. Are you guys doing okay?
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8: Okay.
1: Are you prepared for that?
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1: Okay. And the weather looks okay now?
8: Yes, sir.
1: Would you like one of our people to come there?
8: No, sir. I don't think so.
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0: just want to lay in that water. 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
1: Hey, how's it? 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
0: Am I eating tacos again is the question. Again? 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

Leave me alone, I'm surfing. Living to hate, living to hate. New Bad Omens, Dying to Love. Explosive song. Not explosive diarrhea. Is Taco Bell doing something? Because I think they got falsely accused of starting the explosive diarrhea, and they said it's not the lettuce, right?

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Chris Cornell would have had a birthday yesterday. Still had a birthday yesterday. 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They're right here in Fort Walton on Perry. 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We go to Costa Rican Thrash Band. I liked what I heard yesterday. They said they're influenced by Slater. They're called Chemicide. Chemicide Band of the Week. Investing in.

0: for a, I'm going to say, zero token. OO token. Try them both if you got crypto. That thing is booming. Going up. Big gainer on crypto. Thank you. I got a friend in radio that's not at our station, but he's in some, like a Fort Walton or private group, Niceville maybe, and he forwarded that a girl's posting saying, "Will someone take me on a date so my husband will get mad and divorce me?" I would love to include that in the missed connections, ma'am, if you'd like to reach out. And Craigslist on the way. These are meant to unite and get people laid, not divorced.
1: Canadians are invading! Canadians are invading! What, are they gonna bacon us to death? Bacon. The 99 Rock Club LA Concert Series is stoked to bring you one we thought we'd never see. Our Lady

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13: Report is sponsored by causing some windy weather for the area over the next couple of days. Also look for bouts of rain here and there, but temps will still heat up. Look for highs to be up around

0: 90 degrees with overnight lows in the 70s. Dangerous rip currents are occurring across northern Gulf Coast beaches. I'm meteorologist Alan Strom with your first warning WEAR News weather
1: Liar, forecast. Liar, Alan, you're going jet skiing. Admit it. Craigslist, you're a weatherman on a jet ski. 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

0: How about that?
1: I feel like when Woofy did Connect the Classics, we had Fat Lip, followed by Fat Bottom Girls. That's all I can think of with Fat. Is there another Fat song? No, we'll go with Collective Fat. December on the way to Craigslist, Miss Connections. Oh, someone hot for a female bartender. I'm sure that never happens.

0: new and it's spectacular. Evanescence, Who Will You Follow? 99 Rock. I'm sure we won't please everyone. We're trying for tomorrow, anniversary of Ozzy's death. Do some special Ozzy stuff throughout the day.
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0: in Marshalls or a hot little cricket in the mall, but you ain't got the stones to holler at her. Let's go check Craigslist missed connections with Kevin McKay.
1: Well, you got some checking to do, kind of bad weather, so you want to stay in and make love. And you're like, well, I can't do it until almost 4. Because Kevin waiting. It's not going to do itself down there. Outside beach bartender, as opposed to the inside beach bartender. I'm trying to find the outside beach bartender that was working Saturday nights. Well, I'm glad you waited till now. You were a brunette wearing a black shirt and a peach color, a black skirt and a peach color shirt. I think your name was Tiffany. Oh, absolutely. We totally know who that is. You didn't even tell us what bar. Just an outside beach bar. Because there's one. There is, in all of Florida, really, one. And one girl named Tiffany works there. And she's busy. She's not available for you. Cantonment needs some love. Oh, I think this guy's posted before. It's not working for him. White male looking for a female to hang out with. Preferably a black lady, but doesn't matter. Isn't that the worst wording? So you're already on the defense if you're white or a Pacific Islander or Asian. Sorry, I'm not black. Yeah, you'll do. Come on in. Yeah, you'll do. That's how he talks. I ain't black, but that'll do. Boat babe needed, finally. They just say it like it is. Every guy wants a babe on the boat. I've been boating alone or with the grandkids. Oh, you guys are doing terrible misconnections today. What game you have. Really looking for a lady that enjoys boats in her bikini. Well, of course. Reply with appropriate pictures. I think appropriate pictures would be you in a really sexy bikini. So he can judge, because of the millions of women who want to go on his boat, if you're the right one. Boat babe. She's beautiful, Edward. Wherever did you find her? 976 babe. The art of driving a manual shift. Oh, I know where this is going. With everyone wanting to text and drive, the art of driving a manual shift is being lost. There's something about looking over and watching someone shift gears. We know what you want and who you want to shift where. There you go, baby. Oh, it's a little stick shift. Hey, shut up.
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2: I don't want to die alone. 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
1: Does Barry Manilow know that you raid his wardrobe?

fan of The Shining, go pull up that video. 30 Seconds to Mars, The Kill, 99 Rock. 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Sometimes we subliminally play the artist who's coming, but I have to, it's not Metallica. 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

Try something new. Relax. Relax. Sleep theory words are worthless. Words are very, very, very important, I believe. 39 years ago today, I think it changed the music landscape. Appetite for Destruction came out, was released. It was, and still is, amazing. It was every carnival mirror. I remember we tried to win the Guns N' Roses carnival mirror. And I was trying to make out with this girl named Lisa, but I didn't really know how to make out.

0: And that's when he kicked the guy in the face. And this was amazing. I told that story. And the guy called me. He goes, that was me. I'm like, really? And he proved it. He had pictures where he was trying to take a picture of Axel. And Axel kicked him in the face. Like, that, what are the odds? I tell that story and the dude's listening. Like, that was me. Original album cover was controversial. I like how they state a robot attacker and a monster avenger. Well, kind of. Wasn't it like a robot raping a woman? Something like that. Sweet Child of Mine started as a joke. Slash would do it as a warm-up exercise. And then the band heard potential in that opening riff. Night Train, named after a cheap wine. Welcome to the Jungle, inspired by real-life events. When he walked off the bus going to L.A., Axel said someone said, welcome to the jungle. All right, so I guess we're going to miss this storm. We're getting some rain. Surfers are happy. I love that my parents, I go, why don't you move over here by me to Florida? And Dad goes, oh, you get too many hurricanes there. Yet every storm goes right to Houston, and Houston floods on any rainstorm. Houston starts flooding. I'm like, okay, I'll be over here getting drizzled on. Van Halen, Stone Temple Pilots. We will get to the Tuesday. It's Tuesday, right? Tuesday blood match in about an hour for any show at Club LA. And if you win, I will tell you. I'll beep it out, but I'll tell you the announcement for tomorrow. I'll decide if you want to go to that.
1: Absolutely. Can I help you?
2: Hi, I just moved to town. I'm a nail technician. Are you hiring?
1: No.
2: Why not? I'm a good nail technician.
1: I know. We have a lot of people who work here.
2: Well, I see you have 3 stars rating. I can bring that up to 4 or 4.5.
1: No.
2: You don't want that?
1: No, thank you.
2: Wait, do you do the pointy nails? Do you do
1: we do.
2: The sharp nails? I do those real well. Do you need someone?
1: No, I don't need that.
2: How about massage or waxing?
1: No, we don't need.
2: Foot massage?
1: My boss not here. No idea.
2: Well, oh, your boss is, so he's hiring?
1: No.
2: He's not, but he's not there.
0: You're going to regret it.
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2: Across the country right now, at this very moment, there are probably arguments taking place about who's doing more of the housework, the homework, the shuttling of kids from this activity to that. It's true. By and large, women do more of this than men. But doesn't have to be that way. And if you and your spouse can level that playing field, it's going to make both of you and your kids happier. Psychologist Yelena Kecmanovic says this might be how you get there. As hard as it might be at first, try to think of your partner like a teammate, not an adversary. Learn how to do some of the chores your partner does to get a better understanding of how much effort something takes. And finally, take the time to acknowledge what the other person is doing. And every now and then, even express your appreciation. That'll go a long way. I'm Dr. Sanjay Gupta, helping you live a better life.
0: Look at all these accidents. 913 North Beale Parkway. Roadway is open. What's this guy? Not showing up. 816 Lark Street. Roadway is blocked. Wish you guys would give me a cross street on some of these. I-10 westbound mile marker 45. Crash. Stillwell Boulevard Valley Road. Crestview. Crash.

throughout the hour, let you check something new out, like this one, Dayseeker. A song called Crawl Back to My Coffin is new on the way to 5 o'clock. And Pepito's 5, I think, right? Yeah, okay. New 99 Rock.

these are some cool news stories coming in. I got a new study on drug DMT. I got to read this to you here. Also, Martin County, Florida, 77-year-old postal worker arrested for allegedly stealing animals along her route. She had 70 cats in her hoarder home and an undisclosed number of dogs. Did the mail woman just...

0: that's not Toadies. Like, that's the only time she'll listen is if it's Toadies, and then she goes to a Spanish-speaking station. Her and Tyler driving home. I can sing Toadies to you. If you were on DMT, it might sound good. DMT, so I've talked about it a couple times. Have not heard about a bad trip yet on DMT. A girl called in, said it's amazing. I talked to a lovely woman in the service industry. I can't believe they do drugs in the service industry. And she said when she would do DMT, she'd walk down a hall and fairies would compliment her. She said it was the best. So now in London, they're testing. They're taking these subjects. They're actually hooking them up to everything and injecting them with the drug DMT. And this guy has been a psychonautic test subject for 8 years. And he says you're injected with the most powerful sort of psychedelic in the world. Some people swear that you meet and talk to aliens. I'd like to remind you, you're on a heavy psychedelic drug. I personally don't believe you're actually meeting aliens. Your brain may think you are. But this guy says when he tripped out, the entities appeared, telling him he was immortal and merely in human form right now. And it wasn't his time to transcend. Then they gave him a warning of sorts. Respect the experience. It is sacred. Don't take advantage of it. And the dude's like, yeah, just give me more drugs, dude. I won't take advantage. So I'm a wussy. Not telling you anything you don't know. But now I'm really interested in microdosing shrooms or DMT. Like, I don't really want to talk about it. The one thing that someone said, it's a lunchtime buzz with DMT and it's like 30 minutes long, but it felt like an eternity. And that to me doesn't sound good. Like, what if you want out and it feels like an eternity? So don't inject me with your DMT just yet. I'll give you DMT and gluten-free Pepitos on the way.
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19: Hey, on my way to the Bell to work today, and I heard you talking about DMT today.
0: Oh my God, I tell you, man, drug talk gets the people calling.
19: Oh, it gets all kinds of people talking.
0: So I should try it. But where do you get DMT from? The guy at the corner store?
19: My friend had to get it online when we got it, but that was back in like 2013.
0: I can't imagine you can put in DMT for sale on Amazon.
19: No. That was some dark web stuff. He's into all that.
0: All right. So you haven't done it since 2023.
19: Yeah. Oh. When I did do it we stepped outside and it felt like we got slingshot into outer space.
0: Holy crap. But was it good? You liked it?
19: The only bad thing is you got to drink a lot of water.
0: Oh, okay. DMT dehydrates. Good to know.
19: It's salty. It's very salty.
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2: You always have those dreams and those hopes to be doing this for your whole life. I definitely didn't see myself doing anything else, but I think that the reality is so much more enriching than what the imagination can come up with. All of the amazing people that we've met over the years, the incredible experiences. It's been a blessing to say the least, and we definitely want to and do see ourselves doing this for the rest of our lives.

0: today, and it's under beauty and spas, and then tattoo shops, Atomic Frog. They would really appreciate it. They are amazing. Already award winners, but Best of Florida would be a good, what's called, accolade. Guardians of the Jukebox coming up. We'll give you tickets for any show at Club LA. Also, the women will be at the Reflex. Tribute to Duran Duran. Nice. August 1st on that. Great shows coming up like Tribute to Freebird, Icon for Hire, Buck Cherry, and Blackstone Cherry. Win the Tuesday Blood Match. 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
1: This is your favorite Donda, listener ever.
0: My favorite listener ever. Oh, okay. Hello, yes. LaFonda. All right. We're going to go first in the Tuesday Blood Match, Dr. Rhonda. For any right. show, an Atomic Frog taken from the 9 a.m. hour. It should not mess you up too much. Are you ready?
1: I am.
0: Song number one is Paralyzer.
1: Oh, 311.
0: Burning Down the House.
1: Down Talking Heads.
0: Sex and Candy.
1: Marcy's Playground.
0: Who Are You?
1: The Who.
0: You kind of got your numbers mixed up. You got the first one wrong. You got three right in 13 seconds, though. That's a good showing. I'll let you know.
1: Not 311.
0: It's not. Thank you. 99 Rock. Hello. Who's this?
2: This is Allison.
0: Allison Matthews?
2: No.
0: Oh, because Allison Matthews holds the world record. Well, she's tied with a guy named Chris. Okay, Allison, not the world record holder. You're going to go in the blood match. I can give you a song title. You tell me who sings it, and I got four of them, okay?
2: Oh, God.
0: Okay. Oh, God. You're going to be all right. Let's be positive thinking, positive cleanse. Okay, here we go. Song number one is Paralyzer.
2: Finger 11.
0: Burning Down the House. You're Googling. Sex and Candy.
2: What was it?
0: Sex and Candy.
2: I don't know.
0: Who Are You?
2: I don't know.
0: The Who is Who Are You? Oh, you didn't even know. The one you got right was Finger 11.
2: Yeah, I'm a young one. I like Finger 11.
0: All right, young one. Well, you lost. You're too young to win.
2: Yeah, I guess so.
0: All right, baby. We'll see you. All right, Dr. Rhonda, good job. Pick your show. And if you want to call back, I'll tell you the show that is being announced tomorrow at 9 a.m. Also, you got Atomic Frog. Tattoo, piercing, merchandise. You can get a Dr. Rhonda boob tattoo.
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0: three Blink 182. Major, get him home safe. We need you, buddy.
1: High up in the sky.
0: Copters engaged. We're going.
1: With all the,
2: I'm not a guy with answers.
1: Well, some of the...
3: Turns out they don't have all the answers.
1: Yeah, never mind. Here's Major McKay from the 99 Rock Copter.
4: Come get him, ladies. Major McKay's speedo drop.
0: Major, hey, Major.
4: What do you want?
0: We want traffic. I see a bunch of accidents out here.
4: Not on the... What month is this?
0: July.
4: Yeah, that means it's the great speedo drop. I'm wearing speedos and I just drop them from the copter.
0: You... No one wants speedos, Major.
4: I'm standing up. Look at these. Look at that one. Hugs my boys, women.
0: Major, we don't want to see how speedos hug your boys.
4: There you go. Sir, you might need an extra small. Hold on, let me see what I got.
0: This is not the great speedo drop, Major. Will you get back to giving traffic?
4: Yeah, there's women on Beale Parkway that are salivating for me in a speedo.
0: Yeah, now we know where you're lying.
4: I'll be landing the copter in a bit. I'll be walking around in my speedos, women.
0: Oh, I'm going to vomit. I got to go. I got to give away Task Force pizza in a bit.
4: Check out that banana hammock. Woo, look at that.
0: Major, stop showing off your speedo.
4: Get under the copter. I'll drop some speedos your way. That's right.
0: Thanks for traffic.
4: You're a sissy boy.
0: Shut up.
4: Thorough and accurate traffic 7 days a week. High up in the 99 Rock Copter. Disengage.
0: Yes, so thorough and accurate. I believe at midnight we should start our... tomorrow marks the one-year anniversary of Ozzy's death. Top of every hour, doing an Ozzy song. Sleep Theory and Nirvana on the way to Task Force 99 Rock.

I don't guarantee many things, but that song will never make it. It will do nothing. Nirvana something. 99 Rock, Gulf Coast Rock Station, time for you to win stuff. The bribery continues. Let's give you a Task Force Pizza with two locations. If you get the cliche of the day right, 243-3699. Sleep Theory Static.

0: Sleep Theory, song called Static, is new. Evolve with that. 99 Rock, give you more familiar stuff. And Hair Club in a half an hour right now. Task Force Pizza bringing us our sports cliche of the day. Actually, just sad about the people who report sports. Huge ESPN firings today. Ryan Clark was kind of like, I could see him getting fired. He was one of those ex-athletes who he was on a show and the commentator's giving his opinion. He goes, yeah, that's sounds like a non-player attitude or something. And you're like, shut up. So he was kind of trouble. And what was it? He got fired during the commercial break. You're like, and we'll be back. Or maybe I won't. I don't know. Whole bunch of other big names. Cam Newton getting fired, getting let go. ESPN under the Disney umbrella doing a lot. And man, I've been fired. I don't like anyone getting fired. Even if you hate me and you work at another station, I don't want you fired, man. Task Force Pizza, two locations, Fort Walton Beach and Crestview, with the trivia, with the great dining in, or eats at home. 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Who's this? Allison, the same Allison from the blood match?
1: Or, I don't think so.
0: My God, we're having Allison's call in today. It is all Allison all the time, and I love it. All right, let's get this right for Task Force Pizza. Was it A, Manic Monday Man, B, Manic Mansion Man, or C, Marilyn Manson Man?
1: B.
0: B is right. Very confusing. Yay. On that. Good job. Got Task Force Pizza.
1: Thank you.
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8: 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I'm Dr. Sanjay Gupta, helping you live a better life.
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Puddle of glib. 99 Rock Pepitos is on the way for Hair Club Trivia. I'll come up with that. On the 39th birthday of Appetite for Destruction, and this song is not on that album. I'm so stupid. Hey.

Hey, Bertha. 99 Rock, we will... What am I doing for trivia? Oh, this is on me. What am I going to do? Oh, I could do that one. That band's still going? Wow. Okay, there's our trivia. Linkin Park, Metallica, New Breaking Benjamin on the way to the hair metal. 99 Rock.

0: stood up for that song. It was a good one. 99 Rock, that's New Breaking Benjamin, and Awaken. The Gulf Coast Rock Station. Time for the Hair Club. Sit back down and relax. And hear of Tales of Hair Yesteryear. Give you Pepito's if you know this. 243-3699. Pepito's is amazing. They say hi to you. They talk to you. They're friendly. Great drinks. Half a sip of margarita. You're wasted. Three locations. Miramar Beach, Fort Walton, and Niceville. 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Amazing. These guys are still going. This is another one of those has a bunch of ex-singers and ex-members. But fan-filmed video of this German band, not the Scorpions, performing in Michigan on a new song called Payback's a Bitch. And they got a hold of the current lineup. Guitarist Danny Stagg, Johnny B. Frank on bass, and drummer Matt Muckle. I love that name, Matt Muckle. Matt Muckle said, yeah, this is a new song. We're going to probably release about three new songs. And this first one's called Payback's a Bitch. It's banging. It's a banger. What band are we talking about for Pepito's? Kicking off the Hair Club, 243-3699.
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Skid Row. Here I am off the first when they just took over. I like this song. David Lee Roth, She's My Machine. Off the album, Your Filthy Little Mouth. Closing out the Hair Club, New Music 90s Nugget on the way.

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Thanks for listening to 99 Rocks Hair Club with Kevin McKay. As always, it's been our pleasure serving you the best hair bands the rock gods have ever gave us. 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

That is the band Turnstile. Look Out For Me is newish, 99 Rock. And that's that weird, this, the bass player, like, tried to kill the singer's dad, got arrested, now they got a new bass. So, like, if you're in a band and you're doing pretty good, how about don't try to kill the singer's dad? And then have a career as a rock star instead. Who am I to give advice? That'd be my choice. Heading up to Noise at Night. Let's go for a 90s nugget, 1992. One of those, when you hear it, you might go, oh, right. First single off their first album. The album called Puzzle. Remember Dada Disneyland? 1992 nugget, 99 Rock.

0: was all over the radio in the 90s. 1992, Dada, D-A-D-A, Disneyland, spelled different though. To avoid any legal hassles, D-I-Z-Z and then knee, K-N-E-E, land. And the bassist wrote that. He had a dream. He goes, I was just dreaming. I saw a bus that had the word Disneyland, and it's really not about the theme park, but I just had this really trippy dream. More to do with the craziness of the state of your everyday and just looking around at what's going on. Dada. Galvin used to do the morning show. Loves that band. I'm like, that's the only song I know by them. He goes, oh, got to check them out. Well, I could either say I waited till the end of the show or I forgot and now I'm going to do it. Either way, for you, it is Monster Truck. We got it going on Bay Center in Pensacola, both Friday and Saturday and Sunday. And looks like I got Sunday tickets for that one. Monster Truck going on at the Bay Center on Sunday. If you would like a pair of tickets for that, you drive there. You're going to Pensacola. I'm not driving you there. I don't have a monster truck. You get there, pair of tickets is yours. Noise at Night on the way. 243-3699.
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0: Yeah! 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
7: I read this interesting story the other day, which was written by a colleague of mine, about why so-called, quote, admin nights are the new book club for busy adults. Now, I learned this is a term coined by journalist Chris Collin, who wrote about this life hack in the Wall Street Journal. An admin night is when people come together for a night, a fun night, while holding one another accountable to an assignment. The ones usually considered back burner tasks, the ones that you've been putting off. The person you choose to do an admin night with matters a lot because that's your accountability partner. That's what one person told us. People love the social aspect because it can bring these boring tasks to light, make them feel more fun, and where you go matters as well. You need to have enough space and hopefully not too many distractions. And again, don't forget to leave some time for fun. I'm Dr. Sanjay Gupta, helping you live a better life.

0: 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All of it, Kevin! All of it. Mine. It's my time now.
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1: I am smelling like the roses somebody gave me. I'm a bird.